0: From WFIL in Philadelphia, the National Broadcasting Company presents the Ink Spots. Orville, Deke, Billy, and Charlie, the home cooking boys from up Harlem way, with Bob Benson at the piano. A quarter hour of music, home cook style, the inimitable arrangements of the Ink Spots.
1: Fried chicken, candy yam,
2: home cooking
1: in the bay.
0: All right, here's a little ditty to step the tempo right off smartly. Well, you might say small wonder, but no wonder.
1: I feel like I do.

0: It would be heaven to climb to heaven with you. 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
1: Come on, honey, let's build a stairway to the stars. Darling, we'll climb that stairway to the stars. With love beside us. And we'll fill the night with a song. Honey, child, we'll hear the sound of violins. Way out yonder where the blue begins. Don't worry, honey, the moon will guide us as we go drifting along.

0: let's build a stairway to the stars. A lovely little stairway to the stars. It would be heaven to climb to heaven with you. Yeah, yeah.
1: At this point, the Ink Spots reach a song than which there is no witcher. The one and only Tiger Rag.
2: Look out there, Satchel. The tiger loose in here. Be careful, boy.

Bullet, bullet, bullet, bullet, bullet, bullet, bullet, bullet, bullet, bullet, bullet, bullet, bullet, bullet, bullet, bullet, bullet, bullet, bullet, bullet, bullet, bullet, bullet, bullet, bullet, bullet, bullet, bullet, bullet, bullet, bullet, bullet, bullet, bullet, bullet, bullet, bullet, bullet, bullet, bullet, bullet, bullet, bullet, bullet, bullet, bullet, bullet, bullet, bullet, bullet, bullet, bullet, bullet, bullet, bullet, bullet, bullet, bullet, bullet, bullet, bullet, bullet, bullet, bullet, bullet, bullet, bullet, bullet, bullet, bullet, bullet, bullet, bullet, bullet, bullet, 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
0: Radiokören, Sveriges Radios stolta 101-åring, fick nyligen en alldeles ny chefdirigent. 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
2: Coffee. 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
3: Both. Evening.
0: Heels or flats?
3: Painful. 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
0: Beach or forest?
3: Forest.
0: Mahler or Bach?
3: Oh, Bach, I guess. Sorry, Mahler, but he would answer Bach as well, so.
0: Förlåt, Mahler, men han hade ändå själv valt Bach, säger radiokarens nya chefdirigent Krista Audere. 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
3: Cooking, gardening, reading, jazz, arts, cleaning, love cleaning, a lot. 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
0: När jag frågar vad som inspirerar henne kommer svaret snabbt. 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
3: Oh, life, people. Yes, music, arts, my kids, mostly, lately. 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And of course, because I live in arts, I find everything inspiring. And I wish I could be more into visual arts, because I actually would love to go to a museum every day. If I could be in a painting room, I would do that.
0: Kunde jag, skulle jag gärna gå på ett museum varje dag. 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
3: I think conductor is a listener and then a futuristic observer, hoper, dreamer, silence lover, explorer. And that's what I all try to be. I try to be someone who wants to be with people and who can somehow, with arms and with eyes and with words sometimes, describe what my planet Earth inside of my head sounds like. Sometimes it's successful, sometimes less. Yeah.
0: Jag ser det kanske inte främst som en ledarroll utan en lyssnarroll, svarar Krista Audere. 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
3: Oh yeah, I love radio and actually I really love classical radio and I know that my colleagues by the way wouldn't always say that, you know, it's like no, but there's only this kind of music, that kind of music, but I really love the Dutch NPO Fear, we have it there, Latvian classical radio as well. 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
0: Krista Audere älskar radio. Att köra bil och lyssna på radio är en favorit. Varför ville hon kliva ut ur kören och bli dirigent?
3: First of all, I think I always, even as a child, watched my conductors in front of me being really curious what they do. So there's some kind of magical input that I've always wanted. But yeah, it was when I started studying conducting itself, which was the age of 16, where I just started loving lifting my hands in the air and moving them, honestly, and imagining what happens if I move them this way or that way. And for me, it has never been about the power of the role, but at the same time, I really love to feel like I am of importance in my life. You know, I really feel like this job allows you to feel like you are alive, because you have to be present so much in order to tell people which direction we might want to listen or go. So that means you have to listen again really, really well. I think I pretty quickly got the idea that being in that position, sitting on that chair, having the best seat in the house is just a great job. So why would you sing? Luckily, we have enough singers who want to do that, and I have no problem with standing in front of them.
0: I det här jobbet